0: scent like a bounty hunter. And Coleman's gonna track you down. 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
0: Karma takes all my friends to the summit.
1: Facts.
0: Karma is the guy on the

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I learned from my mistakes, you made me wanna learn again. I don't really see the problem, it's a risk I wanna take. You still let's see where it goes, but I don't really wanna wait. Look and listen up, you been smiling when we fuck.